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But if you look at it, kind of looks like it says Neil McGoy with a G. Yeah, if you didn't know how to say it right. People weren't saying it right.

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0: 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It was the most expensive film to make. $300 million. But the upcoming Treasure Island movie could top it. I'll tell you about that next. Here's Jason.

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Albuquerque's Classic Country, 98.1 The Bull. I'm Heath West. Just want to say thank you so much for having us on today. You know you've got the classics always playing right here on 98.1.

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Northeast Classic Country, 98.1 The Bull. And talking about our iHeartRadio Music Festival this coming weekend. This guy's going to be there on Friday night. Kenny Chesney. Yeah. And then next Friday, 25th, he'll drop his new album, Silver Sands Marina. Busy September for Kenny Chesney. Here's Beer in Mexico.

on the Bull, Albuquerque's classic country. Always appreciate you guys making us part of your Sunday night. I'm Heath West with Alabama. Here's Old Flame.

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0: 98.1, The Bull. And another city done for Garth on his arena tour. Did Chicago this weekend. He'll be in D.C. next weekend, then Orlando. Here's Garth and what she's doing now.
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0: Hey guys, I'm Heath West. Going to plug in Clint Black in a bit. Got Chris Young in that black dress song too. Self-described UFO researcher, he says he has discovered what appears to be a giant rectangular structure on the ocean floor near Papua New Guinea. He claims that the formation, about 10 miles long, 4 miles wide, and it's definitely an active alien base. Problem is, well, lots of problems with that. Identifying something like that would require detailed sonar mapping and photographs and, you know, physical evidence, which we don't have. Right now, it's simply an unusually odd-looking feature spotted on maps of the ocean floor. And the alien theory certainly getting lots of attention, but there's no evidence yet that little green men are paying rent down under the sea.
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And I have put this fella's new book on my Christmas wish list for this year. Clint Black, Here's a Better Man.

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And so many folks going to be in Vegas at our iHeartRadio Music Festival presented by Capital One. They won their trips to be there. You and me, we'll be watching Friday night and Saturday night on Disney.

On the Bull, Albuquerque's classic country. And some people, as Billy Currington would say, some people are crazy. Like this guy who had firefighters putting out the fire at his house, and then he stole one of their fire trucks. Tell you about that next.

0: Jersey's Classic Country, 98.1 The Bull. And there's Garth Brooks. I'm Heath West. So a guy in New Hampshire, fire at his house.
1: Uh-oh.
0: What's going on? Firefighters show up to put the fire out. And he decides while they're doing that, they're battling the blaze, he's going to steal one of their fire trucks. And he did. He jumped in, took off, hit another engine. Then he ran over hoses, almost hit three firefighters. Then he crashed through a fence and ended up on somebody else's lawn trying to get inside their house. What the heck? State troopers finally tackled him and arrested him. His home burned down. Nobody was hurt, thankfully. Now he's facing a whole list of charges because apparently losing your house wasn't enough chaos for one day. I don't know if alcohol or drugs were involved. I can guess.
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4: 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Mainly working here. You?
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It's me, Heath West, and the 2027 PBR Timery Invitational coming to the Pit in April. 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

Albuquerque's Classic Country, 98.1 The Bull. And congratulations to these fellas up for CMA Duo of the Year again. Brooks and Dunn, they just keep on going. Here's Kix and Ronnie with Red Dirt Road.

0: 98.1, The Bull. And hey there, it's me, Heath West. And there's a museum, a Dutch museum. They recently displayed an art installation. And it was made from 859 pounds of peanut butter. And this is art. It was peanut butter spread across a large floor. That was it. That was the art right there. 48,000 people came out and saw this over the course of 2 months. There were 48 accidental footprints in it. 5 lost cell phones in the peanut butter. People taking pictures, dropping their phones. And one person who decided to lick the artwork. Yes, love art. There were also 80 complaints about it. Someone said, I'm going to cover a floor with peanut butter and call it art. And they did. And nearly 50,000 people came out to see it.
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the Bull, Albuquerque's classic country. It's Heath West, and all the fun is going on now at Expo New Mexico for the annual state fair. We've got your passes, including concert tickets for you to win on the contest page at the Bull.

0: Albuquerque's Classic Country, 98.1 The Bull. And hey, it's Heath West. Turns out your heart may prefer a darker bedroom than you do. Yeah, new study raising questions about what happens when we sleep with light in the room. And researchers analyzed sleep patterns of about 11,000 folks, found that even low levels of light exposure during sleep could be linked to changes in heart health. What the heck? According to the study, exposure to just a little more light than you would expect from a partially open closet door associated with thickening of the heart's muscle walls. What in the world? Researchers say that those changes could make the heart pump less efficiently over time. So we're talking about leaving a light on in the room or a TV on in the room. Your heart doesn't want you to do that.
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Albuquerque's Classic Country, 98.1 The Bull. And Ryan, working that third shift tonight, got us on. 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

0: 98.1, The Bull, Albuquerque's classic country. And there's Mary Chapin Carpenter down at the Twist and Shout. Did you see the interview with Stella Parton, Dolly's sister, on CBS Mornings? She said she kept more than just her fans in the dark about her cancer. Stella says that Dolly couldn't bear negative things and she would not have wanted her fans worried about it. She didn't want a lot of the family worried about it. So some of the family knew, some didn't. Just the ones really close to Dolly knew about her cancer diagnosis. And she also revealed that Dolly said that if there was no hope for her, she would still allow her medical team to try experimental drugs in the hope of helping others in the future. Until the very end, Dolly was always about giving back. True angel among us, for sure.
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1: Confederate Railroad, that is trashy women. 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
1: If I could make a living, I'd tell my wife the same thing. 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
1: 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It's Alabama and Tennessee River.

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How about another timeless classic now? Ronnie Millsap, any day now.

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1: Garth Brooks, that is Colin Baton Rouge. How about little Red Akins having a big 2026? Got his Nashville Walk of Fame star a couple months back. And this is That Ain't My Truck.

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1: The Zac Brown Band with Whatever It Is. Here's TT, little Travis Tritt. Now I'm going to be somebody.

0: Albuquerque's classic country.
1: People are crazy. That is Billy Currington speaking the honest to goodness truth there. My name is Adam. I hope I'm not driving you crazy this evening. I do have a Dolly story for you that is super cool. We're kind of getting a little bit of insight into Dolly's battle with cancer. Her sister Stella was on CBS Mornings last week, and she confirmed to Gayle King that Dolly kept her cancer battle hidden because she didn't want fans or a lot of the family to be worried, which seems like the most Dolly thing ever. By the way, in other Dolly news, the owner of her home in California says that they've been receiving a tsunami of calls from interested buyers. It's not for sale.

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1: Garth Brooks, The Thunder Rolls. It's the late, great Hall of Famer, Keith Whitley. I'm no stranger to the rain.

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1: How do I live? That is Trisha Yearwood. My name is Adam, and guess what? Christmas is around the corner, and Hallmark wants you to know all about it. They're going to kick off their countdown to Christmas with the premiere of Holiday Touchdown, A Bear's Love Story, October 17th. And this is the third movie made in partnership with the NFL. What were the other two? Well, they did a Chiefs one, and they did a Buffalo Bills one. This one is about a Chicago firefighter who gets the local news to do a story about his grandmother who's attending her 500th Bears game. And, of course, he falls in love with the reporter. They live happily ever after. I feel like I don't need to really see this movie, but my wife's going to have it on anyways.
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Tim McGraw, I like it. I love it. I remember how big of a hit that was. How about this one, too? Say the same thing about both. Patty Loveless, Blame It On Your Heart.

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1: Good morning, I'm Bob Pickett. I don't know where it is about this next song, but we always get a lot of requests for it, especially after the weekend.
2: 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I need a little space to think. 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
1: Kenny Chesney, Uncle Cracker, When the Sun Goes Down. 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I wonder if Kenny ever gets nervous when he goes on stage anymore. What do you think? 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Are you going to be there in Vegas to see everything? 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And we have got the biggest names across all styles of music together on one stage. And one weekend, again, we've got Kenny Chesney, of course, on Friday. Lainey Wilson, Snoop Dogg.

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0: 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Let's get a little attitude flowing this morning. What do you say to that? I mean, why not? Hell yeah, Montgomery Gentry.
1: He works way too much for way too little. 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

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I'm Bob Pickett, and you guys in Bernalillo are great. 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
1: You having a good morning? Yeah. I'm on my third cup of coffee. Tiny mug, so I didn't bring my regular Yeti cup from home. That's why. So it's my excuse anyway. But I need some more. Deep in the Holler. Love this man's voice. Randy Travis.

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You found Albuquerque's classic country on 98.1 The Bold.

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How is your Monday? Anything cool over the weekend happened to you? Let us know. Be a part of the show at 512-649-4013. 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

Thicket, and did you hear the news? George Strait is coming to Boots in the Park 2027. And it's going to be 3 days with Jason Aldean, Brooks and Dunn, and more. 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
1: Well, again tomorrow morning, Tim McGraw, right here on your radio. Of course, he was pre-taped over the weekend, but, you know, it's kind of cool because Tim's going to, next month, be inducted officially in the country.

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I'm Bob Pickett, and all of the fun is going on now at Expo New Mexico for the 2026 State Fair. 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
1: Everybody's still talking about the CMA nominations that we got last Thursday. Taylor Swift nominated for the first CMA nomination in years. Ella Langley leads the pack with more nominations than anybody else. CMA Awards set

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I'm Bob Pickett, and we're saluting the hardworking airmen at Kirkland Air Force Base. 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
1: Brad Paisley, she's everything. Yes, she is, isn't she? I'm Bob Pickett. Love for you to be part of the show this morning or anytime, of course. You got the number. If you don't have it, jot this down. Call me anytime, even when I'm not on the air. 512-649-4013. 512-649-4013. Now, don't call me and ask for bill money. Anything like that. But, you know, just say hi. 512-649-4013. That's the number to remember.
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1: I'm just glad that football is back. 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And tonight, we'll see how crazy it's going to get because it's Denver and Kansas City tonight. That'll be a good one, right, for Monday Night Football? 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

Hey, it's Bob Pickett at 98.1 The Bull is proud to be a part of this year's New Mexico State Fair. Tanya Tucker is taking the stage at Tingley Coliseum on the 18th, and we've got your tickets.

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1: I'm starting to get hungry. 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Today is National Hoagie Day. What's the difference between a hoagie sandwich and a sub sandwich? 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
1: Shania Twain, you're still the one. Yes, she is, right? Hi there. Good morning. I'm Bob Pickett. Don't miss it because it's nearly time for our 2026 iHeartRadio Music Festival. 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

she came to see him one last time. Oh, and we all wondered if she would. And it kept running through my mind. This time, he's over her for good.

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1: Already in the middle of September. Yeah. Nearly time to start putting out those Halloween. The other day I was at a store, they had Halloween and Thanksgiving decorations out. I know, it's too early for

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Albuquerque's classic country. I got

Point one, the Bull, Albuquerque's classic country, Alabama Dixieland delight. I'm Bob Pickett. Big question for you. What country artist made you a big fan of country music? Surely there was one artist that said, hey, wait a minute, I like this type of music. Will you share your story with us? Let us know. A couple of ways you can do that. Of course, you can use our talkback mic on our iHeartRadio app, or you can also just give me a call. That's why I got a phone number, 512-649-4013.

Albuquerque's classic country, 98.1 The Bull. This lady was in my living room last night on TV for Sunday Night Football. I had to explain that. Carrie Underwood.

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1: Any more concert dates this week from this man? Oh, yeah. 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Guys, two of a kind, working on that full house.

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1: Billy Currington must be doing something right. Now, that's my goal every day this week, is to do something right. We're going to have a lot of fun tomorrow morning because I got to spend some time with Tim McGraw over the weekend. And Tim's going to join us periodically, of course, pre-tape, because I had my microphone with me over the weekend. But yeah, you want to hear Tim tell some cool stories, for example, about his first movie role, big one, Friday Night Lights. Talk about where he was when he got the news that he was going to be inducted in the Country Music Hall of Fame. He'll tell us those stories tomorrow morning right here. Don't miss it.
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1: Santee Ward, thank you for hanging out with us today. 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
1: Every college football weekend, there's a feud at the Jason Aldean household between he and his wife, Brittany. He is a huge University of Georgia Bulldog fan. She went to the University of Alabama. Yeah, those two don't mix. But somehow, they came together as great parents for their kids, and they love each other very much. Just not during football games.
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0: This is Albuquerque's Classic Country, 98.1 The Bull. It's Angie Ward. All right, I caught up with my friend Darius Rucker. Ask him a very important question.
1: Is it true that you have a man cave that has like 22 TVs in it?
2: Not 22. I got a projected TV. It's like 150 inches. It could be seven TVs or it could be one TV. And so it's a pretty good man cave.
0: It's close to 22, Darius. 17. Come on, man.
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0: 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Tangie Ward, you ever wonder where Luke Bryan gets his songwriting ideas?
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1: All right, you may want to pretend like Halloween is not coming up soon, but it is, and I'm going to talk about it right now. I'm Angie Ward. 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

after months of speculation and rumors, officially unveiled by Apple, the first ever foldable smartphone, the iPhone Duo. It is priced at just shy of $2,000. I know I'm not the only one who, when you stop and think about the fact that, like, less than 10 years ago, $2,000 would get you a computer.

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A green traffic light turned straight to red. I had

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It's Angie Ward. Hey, did you hear the news? George Strait is headed to Boots in the Park 2027. 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

Albuquerque's Classic Country, 98.1 The Bull. I'm Angie Ward. We just want to say thank you for listening today. You found the classics on 98.1 The Bull.

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1: It's Angie Ward. George Strait has achieved another milestone in his career. Let's see. Back in 2004, he released the compilation album 50 Number Ones. And now that compilation album has spent 400 weeks on the Billboard 200 album chart. 400 weeks. Oh my gosh. Top that, anybody else in the whole wide world, because you're not gonna.
2: 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How's a little trail therapy sound right now? 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